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2: 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We are gonna go. 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

0: 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It's hot.
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Welcome back to Club Mirchi with DJ Richard and Mirchi Oyontika. This is the sound of the future. अगर आप dance floor पे नहीं हो तो कम से कम imagination में तो हो, right? और अगर अभी भी sofa पे बैठे हो तो congratulations, आप officially furniture के साथ emotionally attached हो चुके हो. 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

0: Mirchi, only on Mirchi. 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
4: 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We are

Welcome back to Club Mirchi with DJ Richard and Mirchi Oyontika. This is the sound of the future. Agar aap dance floor pe nahi ho, to kam se kam imagination mein to ho, right? 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

0: 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It's hot.
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1: Ladies and gentlemen, fasten your seatbelts and wait for the no smoking sign.

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back to Club Mirchi with DJ Richard and Mirchi on Yontika. This is the sound of the future. 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

0: 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It's hot.
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0: 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We'll be right back after these messages. It's hot.
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0: Mirchi, only on Mirchi. We'll be right back after these messages. It's hot.
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0: 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We'll be right back after these messages. It's hot.
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0: Club Mirchi.

Welcome back to Club Mirchi with DJ Richard and Mirchi Oyontika. This is the sound of the future. अगर आप डांस फ्लोर पे नहीं हो तो कम से कम इमेजिनेशन में तो हो, राइट? और अगर अभी भी सोफा पे बैठे हो तो कंग्रेचुलेशंस, आप ऑफिशियली फर्नीचर के साथ इमोशनली अटैच्ड हो चुके हो. 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

0: Mirchi, only on Mirchi. We'll be right back after these messages. 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

0: Mirchi Recharge Mantra with Vishal Sethia and Brahma Kumari, Sister Shreya. 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
17: Moral of the story? 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
5: 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You are listening to Mirchi, it's hot. Good morning. Hopefully, baat samjhai hoi tumne.
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1: Good morning. સાંભળી રહ્યા છો મિર્ચી, હું છું કૃતાર્થ. જેટલી અગત્યતા શબ્દોની હોય છે એટલી જ અગત્યતા ન બોલાયેલા શબ્દોની પણ હોય છે. ન બોલાયેલા શબ્દો એટલે શું? તો કે મૌન. તમને યાદ પણ આવે છે કે તમે 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
4: Okay then, Mirchi sun rahe hain aap. Bandi ka naam hai RJ Kanika and it's time for the hottest pop songs of the week. Hello and welcome. This is the Ghana Indie Top 10, only show on Mirchi jahan hafte ke top 10 hottest pop gaano ka countdown hum aapke liye lekar aate hain. Hafte ke top 10 hottest pop gaano mein ek nayi entry hai, ek re-entry hai. Hamara 90s 2000s ka indie pop classic hai. Some special Ghana spotlights, all this and more. To seedha shuruaat karte hain is hafte ke countdown ki with Ghana number 10. Gaane ka naam hai Udi Udi by Anish Sarkar. Shruday, it's a nayi naveli entry. Udi Udi ne debut kiya hai on Ghana number 10. उसके बाद मिट्टा रॉर स्वरा वर्मा की आवाज, मिट्टा रॉर की कॉम्पोजिशन, उन्हीं के लिरिक्स, गाने का नाम है शीशा. 11 हफ्तों से ये गाना इस काउंटडाउन पर बरकरार रहा है. पिछले हफ्ते से एक्चुअली 3 पोजीशन नीचे ड्रॉप होके शीशा इज दिस वीक ऑन गाना नंबर 9. ये दोनों गाने बैक टू बैक ओनली ऑन गाना इंडी टॉप 10. बंदी का नाम है कनिका. एंजॉय.
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0: Vishal Dadlani, you powerhouse. 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At RJ Kanek on Instagram par out, tell me your favorite Coke Studio song. Moving on with the countdown, Diljit Dosanjh Sia ka gaana Ranjha. 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Uske baad Diljit Dosanjh ka Dealer 12 hafton se is countdown par barkarar. Pichle hafte se wapis 4 position upar jump karke Dealer is playing right next for you on Gaana number 5. You all are listening to Gaana Indie Top 10. Bandi ka naam hai Kanika. 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

Mika Singh's Something Something. And the song we're going to feature this week is... The uber cool song from 2000s. 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Ye gana 2005 mein release hua tha as part of the album G, Ganesh Hegde. 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But after this, he became a pop star dude and Main Deewana was such a rage. Agar aapne ye gana suna hai, then you know that you cannot just listen to the song, you experience it. In the moves, in the grooves, or mirror ke saamne to I know we all have tried that step. The video of the song was so futuristic. Dance to I still can't copy it. Styling, everything was larger than life. Usually jo pop music ki videos hoti thi in 2000s, 90s, wo bahut story driven hoti thi, character driven hoti thi. But this one was exactly performance led energy type ki. But the nostalgia doesn't just hit because of the video. Ye gana us daur ko represent karta hai jab Indian pop artist khud stars hua karte the. Jab unhone ye believe karna shuru kiya that I have to be the hero in my own song. Gana kisi film ka nahi hai, koi actor screen par nahi tha, koi movie promotion nahi thi. Artist hi hero hai. And that's how it's supposed to be. And honestly, 20 साल बाद भी इस गाने में एक चीज पुरानी नहीं लगती. अपने रेडियो सेट्स की वॉल्यूम बढ़ा लीजिए. The Uber Classic song from 2005. गाने का नाम है मैं दीवाना. It's playing right next for you as a cassette classic only on Gaana Indie Top 10. बंदी का नाम है कनिका. 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
1: 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At RJ Kanak on Instagram पर आओ. 90s and 2000s का वो iconic indie pop song that you still think is fabulous. हमसे आके शेयर करो. अश्काय और मैं आपके recommendations को बहुत seriously लेते हैं. We might feature your song next week. Now back to the countdown. It's time for the top two songs of the week. There's been slight movement. पिछले हफ्ते से एक position नीचे drop होके बंजारे का गाना Baron 11 हफ्तों से इस countdown पर बरकरार. 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Boyfriend is this week on Gaana number 1. दोनों गाने back to back only on Gaana Indie Top 10 बंदी का नाम है कनिका. Enjoy. 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
4: 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The songs haven't connected the same way, but here is a nice song, Mascara, जिसे गाया है निलंजना घोष दास्तीदार ने, and it is on number 20.
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1: Suren ke saath, only on Mirchi. 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Number 13.

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1: Surin ke saath, only on Mirchi. It's hot. Number

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8: Ladies and gentlemen.

back to Club Mirchi with DJ Richard and Mirchi Oyontika. This is the sound of the future. 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

0: Mirchi, only on Mirchi. 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It's hot.
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